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0: and welcome to the DNCE First Annual International Cake Fight, where no matter how you slice it, it's a piece of cake. Now let's go to Lisa on the sidelines, who has all the delicious details on this frosty fight.
1: I'm Lisa Morningdale, reporting live at one of the year's biggest events. As you can see, the crowd is going wild. Let's see who will have their cake and eat it, too. Back to you.
2: All right, let's do it. Ladies and gentlemen, DNCE!

You liked me because I was blue. But you touched me, suddenly I was a lilac sky. You decided purple just wasn't for you.